get my back? Would you take my call when I start to crack? Would you rescue me? Uh-huh. Would you rescue me? Would you rescue me when I'm by myself? When I need your love, if I need your help?

not leak it? I look so good, you look so good, maybe we should all leak it together. F*** it. You only live once, let the people see.